You know, folks, I was talking with my honey the other day, my Pablo honey. I said to her, I said, Pablo honey, you go to my head, my radio head. Okay, computer.

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And as he found it hot, poor fellow, he took with him his green umbrella. When it would noise a little wag, came out and waved his flag. And William came in jacket trim and brought his wooden hook.

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Never ask why. Just get it on.

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I need you right now, baby. I mean right now. I'm not talking about tomorrow. I mean right now. Get in the parking lot. Oh, my Chevy, my hood is hot. 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I love it like that. When you talk to me, that baby talk.

So anyway, I told him I was in a band. He said, "Oh yeah, oh yeah. What's your music like?"

I was always working steady, but I never called it art. I got my shit together, meeting Christ and reading Marx. It failed my little fire, but it spread the dying spark. Go tell the young Messiah what happens to the heart.

There's a mist of summer kisses where I tried to double park. The rivalry was vicious. The women were in charge. It was nothing, it was business. But it left an ugly mark. I've come here to revisit.

selling holy trinkets. I was dressing kinda sharp. Had a pussy in the kitchen and a panther in the yard. In the prison of the gifted, I was friendly with the guards, so I never had to witness what happens to the heart. I should have seen it coming. After all, I knew the chart. Just to look at her was trouble. It was trouble from the start. Sure, we played a stunning couple, but I never liked the part. It ain't pretty, it ain't subtle. What happens to the heart? Now the angel's got a fiddle, the devil's got a harp. Every soul is like a minnow, every mind is like a shark. May I've broken every window, but the house is dark. I care but very little. What happens to the heart? Then I studied with this beggar. He was filthy, he was scarred by the claws of many women he had failed to disregard. No fable here, no lesson, no singing meadowlark, just a filthy beggar guessing what happens to the heart. Working steady, but I never called it art. It was just some old convention, like the horse before the cart. I had no trouble betting on the flood against the art. You see,

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My father's 303. I fought for something final. Not the right to disagree.

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Right, turn up the lights, turn up the lights. This is a party, man.

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We should be together, don't stand in the rain. That's not cool. That's not cool enough for school. That's not cool enough for school for scandal.

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Corian up in the monitor. Thank you. Now let me introduce somebody to you. You haven't met before. On tuba, Pablo Molina. That's Pablo right there. Thank you. On alto horn, Alonso Chavez. On bass, Robert Francis. Joaquin Cooter on the drum.

Let me hear that, Jimmy. I would like to introduce one more member of the group to you. I'm in tune. This is important on this one.